my obligations and the ties that you have. We've been meeting here every day. And since this is our last day together, I want to hold you just one more time. When you turn and walk away, don't look back. I want to remember you just like this. Let's just kiss.

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1: 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Lord, I must, everybody's here. Hey, what's going on, man?
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0: 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Je luistert naar Forever 49, celebrating life.
1: Here's something from us. Nice and easy. 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

0: 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Forever 49.
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2: 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This room's a mama. 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